0: reality. Sometimes it's hard to tell the difference, but we as entertainers have a responsibility to these kids. It's like,
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Honey, just allow me one more chance to ride your airplane. 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I've been looking all over for a girl like you. I can't find nobody, so you'll have to do. There's just the one kind of favor I ask you. Allow me just one more chance.

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I changed the sheets on my bed, I combed the hairs across my head, I sucked

B-girls rock the world and B-girls rock the world and come on, make some noise and come on, make some noise and pick it up, yes. Pick it up, yes. And we put it down. Yes, we put it down.

Tonight we bring you the Charlie Parker Quintet, featuring Sir Charles Thompson on piano, Herb Pomeroy's trumpet, Jimmy Wood bass, Kenny Clark drums, and the alto saxophone of Charlie Parker. During these Tuesday night broadcasts, we try to bring you the artists that appear at Storyville at their relaxed best. Then, too, we'd like you to feel that you've just walked in. You've been seated at a table, and now you're ready to listen to Charlie Parker.

Now you find me laying in the shade. Did the real sun, spending my days. Got my mind still on you. It's been months, but I'm gonna see you. Light of coppers, got me on the run. It's okay.

Yeah, it's Missy Elliott. I hope y'all are enjoying what y'all heard so far. You know, I was sitting here thinking, like, Big Daddy Kane and Public Enemy, Salt and Pepper, Light, EPMD, LL, Run DMC, KRS-One, Rakim. Most of them artists used to dance and still get respected in the street. Don't be scared to Bankhead or a Bogle or Moonwalk for as I care. Sold Michael Jackson $43 million. Shoot, everybody had a zipper jacket, and half of these thugs had the glove to match. You feel me? Yo, it's okay, though. You know, if you want to be Hard and Ice Grill and Harlem Shake at the same time, whatever. Let's just have fun. It's hip-hop, man. This is hip-hop.

0: Well, from start to finish there, you're saying that I'm wrong.
1: You said I had to think about Kylie when I was doing this, and I was.
0: You obviously weren't thinking about Kylie, were you? You were thinking about June Whitfield.
1: I can't hear you.
0: Yeah, well, you're thinking about June Whitfield. That's who you were thinking about.
1: I have to think about somebody. You told me Kylie.
0: Well, listen, you just came in wrong, and then it got progressively worse from there. You started wrong, then it just went worse.
1: I can't hear you. Cut it out.
0: It went bad, bad, bad, bad, right towards
1: you. Who said bad? 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
0: No, when you sang.
1: No.
0: Yes, you can hear me. Don't look. Look, you started this on your last album. I don't want anything to do with it. I'm going goodbye.
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1: I'm stuck here inside with my new friends. 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

You say what's mine is mine, and what's yours is mine too. Now you've got more than you can spend. But all of the money in the whole wide world is not gonna help you in the end. Now while there's still time to be saved,